0: 7.
1: That I have found a groom. I am going to be wedded with my Lord.
2: Ram Rai so dullo payo as vad bhag amara.
1: That I am in bliss and I am very fortunate that I am going to be wedded with my beloved Lord.
2: Ram Rai so dullo payo
1: as vad bhag amara. Crores of gods and goddesses, they have come to watch the Sukanya, to bless the Sukanya. Kot 33 ujana, 33 crore devte. That the gods and goddesses have come to bless the Sukanya. Kahet Kabir moye vyahe chale hai. Kabir Sahib says that I am going to be wedded. Ek purkh bhagwan. That I am going to be wedded with the Almighty. The purkh, samrat purkh. The all-powerful. I am going to be wedded with my beloved Lord. As Kabir Sahib is saying,

0: 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Why don't we
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